0: Classic Rock WQUT.
1: Got something to say? Call us at 844-446-7626.
2: Steve Gorman rocks, yeah. Bigfoot. I saw him. He's here in the woods of Michigan. Oh, by the way, it's Gonzo from Saginaw, Michigan.
1: Thanks for the info, Gonzo. 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
1: A lot of chatter yesterday in honor of not only Dolly Parton, but then, of course, actor Tim Curry passed away as well. There was always the discussion of, well, they come in threes when these celebrities pass away. Who's going to be the next? Is the thread that it's only people who are 80 years old because they were both 80, or is it somebody also just from the world of acting? So I got this times about 20 yesterday on the voicemail.
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0: That's another one bites the dust from Queen on this Rock and Roll Friday morning with Bud as we venture into the 11 o'clock hour. Hey, do you think you could stand to have an extra $1,000 laying around? Well, you could. Go get signed up to win your $1,000. The Labor Day giveaway is going on right now. 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
4: Now, weather-wise, pretty good out there. A couple of spotty showers or thunder showers today. Small chance, though. Overall temperatures back in those upper 80s. Plenty of heat around for your Friday afternoon, Friday evening. Could see a few storms in the mountains linger through our Friday night. Otherwise, for the weekend, upper 80s to near 90 degrees on Saturday and Sunday. From Storm Team Low Weather, I'm meteorologist Jeremy Eisenzahl.
5: 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Riding the wind since 1937.

0: dry and mostly clear with most of the rain staying to our east. Tonight, mostly clear with a low of 63 degrees. Tomorrow, sunny, 20% chance of scattered showers and storms with a high of 88 degrees. Saturday night, partly cloudy with a low of 65 for your Sunday. Going to be mostly sunny with a high of 89 degrees and calm winds. For Storm Team 11, I'm meteorologist Hannah George. Have a good evening.
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0: Hey, it's Buzz, and I've got some special guests in the studio. We've got a huge deal happening right now. Another raffle. We'll talk about that in just a second. We've got Wraith, Capone, Scout, and Eric here from Silent Watch, the Little Chicago chapter. Guys, thanks for coming in, man.
1: Thanks for having us.
0: Really appreciate it. Now, tell me, are we talking raffle first? Are we talking ride? What are we doing?
1: We'll talk about the raffle.
0: I can't believe it. This is incredible. A 2013 Harley-Davidson Road Glide. You're going to raffle this gorgeous bike off.
1: Absolutely. We did a lot of work to it, and we're going to be raffling it off. We're going to only sell 200 tickets. They're going to be $50 a piece.
0: Yeah.
1: We're going to put it on your website. If you can just sit there and advertise it, that'd be great. All the instructions are there. If you guys are interested, it's $50. We're only selling 200. As soon as we sell the 200, and then we'll end up raffling it off. It's a beautiful bike. It's awesome. We've done a lot of work. It's ready to go.
0: And the proceeds will support the Silent Watch Nation. So this money will all go to charity.
1: Absolutely. It's going to go to charity. So we are a military law enforcement club. We support our first responders, veterans, and law enforcement across the United States, especially when it comes to 22 a day, mental health. So we've also gone across the United States and also teamed up with a group called Operation RJS. It's all about mental health and making sure that everybody's good to go. Operation RJS, especially them, they do what's called the states, especially when it comes to 22 a day mental health. So we've also gone across the United States and also teamed up with a group called Operation RJS. It's all about mental health and making sure that everybody's good to go. Operation RJS, especially them, they do what's called the no boundaries. Mm-hmm. They have anybody needs any help, especially when it comes to any type of counseling. That's what we do. So that's what we support across the United States. Silent Watch also has a 501c3, and that's called Honor and Duty Foundation, and that's where we go through.
0: Right now, where can folks get these raffle tickets?
1: The raffle tickets are going to be on our website.
0: Okay.
1: Our website's going to have all the instructions for the flyer. Predominantly, that's where everything's going to be at. If they can go to yours, that'd be awesome, too.
0: Yeah,
1: absolutely. Go to Silent Watch MC. Either go to our website or to any of our Facebook pages. We have a total of 9 chapters across the United States. And just look us up.
0: How long will the raffle last?
1: Until we sell the 200 tickets. Once we sell the 200 tickets, we're going to be raffling it off.
0: Love it, man. Love it. And Wraith, y'all have a ride coming up this Saturday. Is that right?
2: That is correct.
0: Tell me about it.

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4: Dry and mostly clear with most of the rain staying to our east. Tonight, mostly clear with a low of 63 degrees. Tomorrow, sunny. 20% chance of scattered showers and storms with a high of 88 degrees. Saturday night, partly cloudy with a low of 65 for your Sunday. Going to be mostly sunny with a high of 89 degrees and calm winds. For Storm Team 11, I'm meteorologist Hannah George. Have a good evening.
5: 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This is 101.5 WQUT, Johnson City, Kingsport, Bristol, Tennessee.